mix of 70s, 80s, and 90s, all tied together with drums and guitars. Capital Land's Classic Rock, Picks 106.

Capital Land's classic rock. Picks 106. Deborah Harry from Blondie was looking fantastic. Just a couple of weeks ago, she popped up to see one of her favorite artists perform on Saturday Night Live. Olivia Rodrigo was there. She brought her on one of the two times. And yes, a couple of her bandmates have now retired because they're like, yeah, just after a while, like, I just can't do this anymore. But she and the band, what's left of it, and some new additions will be out later this year. One way or another on this Wednesday night with the Big Rig.

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1: Rocking out some Whitesnake here on the third shift. It's Doc Reno. It's the Red Eye Rock Lounge Radio Show.

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Rolling Stone magazine came out with a list of the greatest guitar solos of all time, making the top five, Eddie Van Halen.

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1: You may or may not know that Alice Cooper is not only an avid golfer, but a really good golfer and loves golf. So much so, now he has his own clothing line for golfers. Alice Cooper Golf Clothes.

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1: They thought they were going to outweigh me. You know, we'll outweigh him. He's got the midterms. I don't care about the midterms.
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1: Basketball. Give me the ball because I'm gonna dunk it.
2: Here we go with the ticket prices. Yep. This is the most expensive NBA Finals on record. We don't even know the Knicks are playing yet.
3: Right.
2: We don't even know they're playing yet.
3: We don't. But I bet it goes up from here, too.
2: Well, the price points on a secondary marketplace app had Game 3 at $3,700 and Game 4, these are in New York,
3: okay,
2: at $3,500. But then
3: what

0: It goes longer than that, right?
1: Then at one point, I think it was yesterday, the cheapest ticket was selling for $4,200, okay. And that is lower bowl.
0: Man. What do you think?
1: Well, you can still get, this is all secondary, apparently, and I don't know how easy it is, through a Knicks fan program, you can still get regular price tickets.
0: All right, well, that's good. That's good. Look, first time this millennium, what do they call it?
1: First time since 1999. Yeah. And remember, you know, New York City, man, it's going to be all, first three good rows are going to be all stars.
0: Yeah, it'll be worth checking out for sure.
1: Knicks and somebody play game one on Wednesday.
0: How long till we know?
1: Maybe tonight.
0: Okay.
1: Maybe tonight. I think if Oklahoma City wins tonight, we'll know.
0: Awesome.
1: All right, tickets up for grabs now to check out the classic Fleetwood Mac tribute band. Five pro musicians turns into masters of the trade.
0: Oh, yeah.
1: This is Tusk coming to Troy Savings Bank Hall Music Hall on July 11th. If you want to go, Quinn and I are sitting on some tickets. 518-476-WPYX. We'll give away some tickets to random callers. 518-476-WPYX for tickets to see Tusk at Troy Savings Bank Music Hall. And the feed is next.
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1: Couple of bands that are going to be touring this year: Guns N' Roses, Sweet Child of Mine, and this band just announced a tour in the last couple of weeks. It looks like it's going to be a good one too. 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

Picks 106. They'll be rocking Vegas again this year with another residency. That'll happen in, I think, August. Scorpions rock you like a hurricane. Here's Third Eye Blind.

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1: Rush starting their tour June 7th at the Forum in LA. The last show they did with Neil Peart on the 15th. I'll tell you more about that in just a bit. Here's Lenny Kravitz.

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Your home of Quinn and Cantera. It's Picks 106. 1 month, it's very heavy with rumors about Aerosmith up to something. Then it goes quiet again. I have no doubt there's something happening. I think it just seems to be down to, will they do a residency maybe for a handful of shows? Or one maybe final farewell at someplace like Fenway Park? That would be pretty awesome. I'll keep in the loop, man. It's Nirvana and the Big Rig.